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0: 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Be careful of snapping around them, though, because it'll be half gone.
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14: I'm meteorologist Paul Trombley with first warning weather. Lows level off around 59 tonight under mainly cloudy skies. Chance of rain showers tomorrow. Daytime highs approaching 73, overcast skies. Cloudy skies expected tomorrow night. Chance of thunderstorms. Lows level off around 59. And that's your first warning weather from the Withers Weather Center on the Heartland's Hit Music.

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0: 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Or at least that's what the fool believes. It's a joke about Michael McDonald songs. 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
15: I'm meteorologist Paul Trombley with first warning weather. Lows level off around 59 tonight under mainly cloudy skies. Chance of rain showers tomorrow. Daytime highs approaching 73. Overcast skies. Cloudy skies expected tomorrow night. Chance of thunderstorms. Lows level off around 59. And that's your first warning weather from the Withers Weather Center on the Heartland's hit music station. 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
3: 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Otherwise, it will become property of this station and Withers Broadcasting. All participants in the contest agree to hold harmless any of our sponsors and the radio station should any problem occur. Prize winners must release the radio station in all aspects. Each winner will be required to sign a release form allowing the use of their name and likeness for promotional purposes, as well as acknowledge receipt of prize offered and releasing the station from any further liability. All decisions of Withers Broadcasting concerning the contest are final. Winners must provide photo ID and proof of age before accepting prize. Special contests such as Diamond of the Day, Payroll Payoff, 10 Songs in 10 Seconds, and others will have additional rules posted during the runtime of the contest. Failure to follow the rules will result in disqualification. Prizes are non transferable to cash.
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I'm meteorologist Paul Trombley with First Warning Weather. Lows level off around 59 tonight under mainly cloudy skies. Chance of rain showers tomorrow. Daytime highs approaching 73, overcast skies. Cloudy skies expected tomorrow night. Chance of thunderstorms. Lows level off around 59. And that's your First Warning Weather from the Withers Weather Center on the Heartland's hit music station. 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

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Hey. 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

I got drive, I don't need a car. Money really all that we fiending for. I'm doing things they ain't seen before. Bands ain't dumb, but extreme is all. I'm a demon lord. Fall off what? I ain't seen the horse. 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
4: I'm meteorologist Paul Trombley with first warning weather. Lows dip down to about 59 overnight under overcast skies. Cloudy skies expected again Saturday. High temperatures reach up to 73. Slight chance of rain showers Saturday night. Lows level off around 59. Cloudy skies expected. And that's your first warning weather from the Withers Weather Center on the Heartland's hit music.

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10: I'm meteorologist Paul Frombly with first warning weather. Lows level off around 56 overnight under overcast skies. Daytime highs approaching 74 Saturday. Cloudy skies expected. Slight chance of rain showers Saturday night. Lows dip down to about 55. Cloudy skies expected. And that's your first warning weather from the Withers Weather Center on the Heartland's hit music station.
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2: 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Winners will have 30 days to claim their prize. Otherwise, it will become property of this station and Withers Broadcasting. All participants in the contest agree to hold harmless any of our sponsors and the radio station should any problem occur. Prize winner must release the radio station in all aspects. Each winner will be required to sign a release form allowing the use of their name and likeness for promotional purposes, as well as acknowledge receipt of prize offered and releasing the station from any further liability. All decisions of Winners Broadcasting concerning the contest are final. Winners must provide photo ID and proof of age before accepting prize. Special contests such as Diamond of the Day, Payroll Payoff, 10 Songs in 10 Seconds, and others will have additional rules posted during the runtime of the contest. Failure to follow the rules will result in disqualification. Prizes are non-transferable to cash.
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1: Oh, yeah. So, all you people that think Riggins is so sweet, I just love him. He's just so sweet. Let me tell you the kind of stuff that Riggins does to people, the innocent. We were just about to go on, and seconds were clicking before it was time to go live. And he goes, okay, here we go. We get ready. Here we go. Lindsay's wearing a big, what'd you say? Lindsay's wearing a giant hat, and here we go live.
2: Here we go, and Lindsay's wearing a giant hat, and let's go.
3: Just teasing. I know she wore a big hat the other day, and she always goes, is this hat too big? And it's always like an enormous hat, which is the style now, but she's like self-conscious about it, so I just thought it was funny.
2: That, well, I'm really not that, so I don't really care what y'all think, but also, why is my head crooked? Have we talked about this before?
1: Yeah, well, we've talked about it behind your back.
2: Have you?
1: Yeah, because we call you Crooked Head Lindsay.
2: No. Never fails. My bill is
3: wonky.
2: Like lopsided.
1: Hmm. Yeah.
2: I think one side of my head is bigger than the other.
1: You think? I don't know. Maybe. Mine does that too sometimes. I have to straighten it out. But then when I'm trying to straighten it, looking at myself in the monitor, it's opposite of what it should be, I think.
2: Well, yeah, that's half. But once you think it's straight, you're fine. Mm. I never get straight. It's always like,
1: Yeah. That's because you move your head when you're talking. Like you're slinging your head around all the time.
2: Yeah, but it's so tight, it ain't going nowhere.
1: Big old head.
2: You know, I tighten it so much that it gives me like a ring around my head.
1: Yeah.
2: There's so many things wrong with the hat for me. But
1: there's just so many things with you. You know,
2: with you,
1: just you're the type of person that people can use your name as an adjective.
2: Yeah, she's so Lindsay.
1: That is so Lindsay.
2: I tell you what,
3: Lindsay did say one thing about hats one time that I'll never forget. She said, "When I see a girl in a hat, that means she's ready to party or like she's ready to have fun."
2: Yeah, other than like me this morning or every morning, like not to cover up. Like a bad
1: accessorize.
2: Hair.
1: You just say to accessorize.
2: To accessorize. Like if a girl's wearing a hat out, she's down. She's raging. She's partying.
1: Does it matter what kind of hat?
2: I mean, it's got to be cute. But remember when those little page boy hats were popular?
1: Mm-hmm.
2: I would wear those out and I would always have a crazy, like the best night. I don't know. I don't know. I would just always, somebody wanted to start something, let's go.
3: Putting on a hat makes you want to fight somebody.
2: I can't explain it. It's like you turn into someone different.
3: Yeah.
1: Well, you know, little friend Jenny turns into something. She'll wear the hat from the beginning, but then when she turns it backwards is when she's been deeply into those beers.
2: Oh.
3: Oh, really?
1: Yeah. So that's kind of a sign.
2: Yeah.
1: The hat's backwards and woo!
3: Party mode.
1: Uh-huh. Yeah.
2: Love that. I always, if I turn the hat backwards, I always think she was a skater boy.
1: Yeah. Anytime a hat is askew, though, I automatically think that they look like they've just deducted IQ points.
2: Yeah. Well, that's my permanent hat. So,
1: no, I mean just like kind of to the side, like in the urban streetwear look.
2: I can't even do it. My hat's so tight.
1: Work on it.
0: Okay. 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
17: I'm meteorologist Paul Trombley with First Warning Weather. High temperatures reach up to 74 today. Under overcast skies, slight chance of rain showers tonight. Lows dip down to about 55. Cloudy skies expected. Highs level off around 85 tomorrow. Lots of sunshine. Sunny skies and dry Monday and Tuesday with highs in the upper 80s. And that's your First Warning Weather from the Withers Weather Center on the Heartland's hit music station.
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0: Waking up in the morning has never been better with Mix Mornings with TJ and Riggins on Mix 96.5. The TJ and Riggins Show with Lindsay. Your day sounds a lot better with us in it.
1: So, there was a misunderstanding that I was a part of that was pretty embarrassing. This was Friday after I got through with my work and stuff. My friend Mark was here visiting for the weekend. My wife, Jody, was in Charleston for a girls' weekend. And then there was another friend of mine that we got him out to. We went and had lunch in Hickory, North Carolina, because there's a cigar bar in Hickory that we like. So we went and had lunch, just enjoying the afternoon, and went to the cigar lounge. But at the restaurant, this was a restaurant we'd never been to. When you walk in, we were looking, because we were waiting, first of all, on the maitre d' or the host to come over and seat us and whatnot. So when you walk in, there are all these framed pictures of people on the wall. And some of them are really funny. Like they look like the people are trying to be funny in the pictures. So we're looking and we're laughing at the pictures. And I think one guy had on a clown nose and he had oxygen tubes in his nose with the clown nose on and all. It just looked like it was funny. So we're laughing and pointing out the funny pictures on the wall. And then the hostess comes over and then she leads us to the table. And I said, "Hey, how do we get our picture up on the wall?" And she goes, "Well, those are frequent customers who have passed."
2: Oh.
1: So now it looks like we're laughing at the memorial wall here.
3: Right.
1: Which we weren't.
3: I mean, man. Well, you didn't know.
1: No, but she thought we were making sport of the situation.
3: Well, then you're never making that wall.
1: Yeah. No, I could go in there every day and then die, and they're not going to put me on it.
3: No.
1: But it was one of those deals where then you wanted to try to explain, but then if you did, you know, it would be worse. You know, we weren't laughing. We were laughing because we thought they were trying to be funny in the picture.
2: Yeah, I get it.
1: Like if you found a picture of me to post somewhere when I pass, chances are you're going to find a picture where I'm being silly.
3: Yeah.
2: I mean, I could. That's not the one I would choose, mm-hmm. though.
1: Yeah.
2: It seems like a weird decor choice, to be honest with you, in a restaurant.
1: Yeah, but they wanted to show their personality. You know, okay. Who they were, I guess. I don't know. Or how about put up a bigger sign that says, this is a memorial wall.
2: Man, yeah.
1: That could work.
3: Wall, yeah, because people are going to laugh at it.
1: Yeah, I mean, you show me anybody with a clown nose on and oxygen tubes in their nose, that person's trying to be funny.
2: Yeah.
1: And whether they're dead now or not, the picture is funny. At the moment, they were trying to be funny.
3: Was that on his way out, you think? Like, he had oxygen tubes in the hospital?
1: No, it was a picture of him in the restaurant.
3: Oh.
1: Like he was in the restaurant.
3: Okay, I feel better now.
1: Yeah.
3: In a hospital bed with a...
1: Yeah, if somebody else put the nose on him, that wouldn't be as funny.
3: Right.
1: You say, "Look, he's slipping in and out. Put the nose on him." Yeah, that wouldn't be funny at all.
2: No one.
1: Man. But I'm sure people at that restaurant think if they, but nobody knows who I am anymore. But if they would have, that would have been bad.
3: Yeah.
1: Maybe this anonymity. And the failure of my career is not so bad after all.
3: See?
0: The perfect start to the day. 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
9: I'm meteorologist Paul Trombley with First Warning Weather. High temperatures reach up to 74 today. Under overcast skies, slight chance of rain showers tonight. Lows dip down to about 55. Cloudy skies expected. Highs level off around 85 tomorrow. Lots of sunshine. Sunny skies and dry Monday and Tuesday with highs in the upper 80s. And that's your First Warning Weather from the Withers Weather Center on the Heartland's hit music station. 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
2: All right. Yes, it is. Yes, it is. Kicking off your week the right way. Ooh.
3: Lindsay, if you take off your hat, will birds fly out of it like a magician? Like when...
4: I mean, you never know. I mean, we could try it, but...
2: How long do you think it's going to be before the Abe Lincoln Library wants it back?
4: That's so funny. Actually, it is really big. I can't even lie. I mean, I've worn it several times, and now I realize that y'all think it's big, so I probably am not going to wear it.
2: No, I think it's cute.
3: It is cute. It's cute. Lindsay could wear a potato sack. And that's why it's only fun to joke about it, because she is so pretty and she always looks perfect. So
4: now we're backtracking, but thank you.
3: No, I'm not backtracking at all. I mean, it's a big hat. I'm not saying that.
4: I mean, it is big.
3: It's a huge hat, but you always look cute. So I don't feel bad about making fun of you.
4: Thank you.
2: Yeah. An ugly girl wouldn't pull it off.
3: Exactly.
4: Got it.
3: TJ was at a cigar shop over the weekend, and I was curious. Did you see this new cigar? It's called Red Meat Lovers. That's the name of the cigar. And it's actually flavored like a meat stick, like TJ and Lindsay love.
2: No, I haven't seen that.
3: Let me see here. You can buy them in a box, but they say it's got flavors of dark earth, black pepper, charred wood, espresso, umami, and a spice that builds steadily and never lets go. Whatever that means.
2: Where is it made, does it say?
3: It is made. It's called a Connecticut flat. A Connecticut broadleaf wrapper over Mexican San Andreas binder and Nicaraguan Pennsylvania filler. Whatever any of that means.
4: Okay, yeah.
2: Okay, those are all different blends of tobacco from different areas.
3: Oh, okay.
2: And the wrapper is what brings the most flavor. And, then you've got the filler and then the binder and then the wrapper. So those are the three layers of the cigar.
4: I love a meat stick, but that I could not smoke a meat stick.
2: Are you sure?
4: No.
3: We're going to put it to the test in the next hour. We're just getting ready.
2: How much are they, Riggins?
3: It's 146 for the whole box. And I think there's
2: probably 20.
3: I think 20, something like that. Yeah.
2: Yeah.
3: So yeah, you can't just try one of them. You got to buy 20 of them, and it tastes like meat. I've never heard of anything like that.
4: Would you try it?
2: I would, yeah.
4: Okay.
2: Yeah, I would try it. I wouldn't buy it. If somebody had one and gave it to me, I would try it.
3: It was rolled in Esteli, which I'm assuming is somewhere in South America. Mm-hmm. And they said it pairs well with a glass of red wine and a hearty steak. So
4: wait, it pairs with the steak? Weird.
3: Yeah.
4: Okay.
3: So if you're having a steak dinner, this is the one you want to light up with it. I don't know.
4: Yeah, don't try to be classy now with your red wine.
2: Surely they mean you smoke it after a steak, not with the steak. I would hope not. Smoke it while you're eating.
4: I imagine you holding it in between cutting your steak.
3: That's how I pictured it. Yeah, like you're actually eating it while you're smoking.
2: I don't know. I knew some people that love cigarettes that much, they would smoke while they were eating.
3: Really?
2: Yeah, but a cigar, I don't know. I don't know about that.
4: If I'll try it.
3: If I saw somebody smoking a cigarette while they were eating,
2: yeah,
3: that would be next level.
2: Hey, it's why the Lord gave us smoking sections.
3: That's a good point. I never really thought. Yeah, they're smoking while they're eating in the smoking section. That never occurred to me.
4: Yeah, because you're normal.
2: You're not trash.
4: Yeah.
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9: I'm meteorologist Paul Trombley with First Warning Weather. High temperatures reach up to 74 today under overcast skies. Slight chance of rain showers tonight. Lows dip down to about 55. Cloudy skies expected. Highs level off around 85 tomorrow. Lots of sunshine. Sunny skies and dry Monday and Tuesday with highs in the upper 80s. And that's your First Warning Weather from the Withers Weather Center on the Heartland's hit music station. 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
2: Hey, Lindsay, do you have any desire to go to Seattle?
3: No.
2: No, I wouldn't think so.
3: No. I don't like the rain.
2: Yeah. And I just would hate the people. Not hate the people, but hate the types of people.
3: Right.
2: You know. And Riggins, you

0: You wouldn't mind seeing Seattle, would you? Like that? You're not dying to go, but you wouldn't care.
1: Yeah, I mean, I wouldn't care, but I've never thought like, oh, I really want to go to Seattle. I mean, yeah. I don't even know what's there.
0: No, I mean, since Frasier went off the air, there's no reason to go.
2: Right.
0: You're not going to be able to meet Frasier.
2: That's what I wanted to do.
0: Yeah. Oh, that's right. I forgot. You wouldn't like Frasier, the show. Be way over your head.
2: Yeah. And I'm way cooler. No, I'm kidding. I don't know anything about it.
0: But anyway, so you're not wanting to go to Seattle would probably increase for you, Lindsay, because it is now officially their annual spider season.
2: No.
0: Yeah. Driven by male house spiders actively searching for mates.
2: What?
0: Yeah. So I didn't know that Seattle had, but it makes sense because rain and those types of things bring out spiders, you know, that type of climate. I think I would rather have a spider season than be in an area that has scorpions.
1: Oh, God. Yeah, me too.
2: Yeah, maybe. I mean, do scorpions, I guess they climb walls and stuff too.
0: Oh, yeah.
2: Okay.
0: Yeah. Scorpions will get in your bed.
2: Oh.
0: Yeah, they get up under your cover and everything during the day.
2: Okay.
0: They look for those dark places and all. You pull your... If you live in Arizona, somewhere in a desert climate, they say you're supposed to check your bed every night before you get in it to make sure they're... Look at you every time you go to put your shoes on, you should shake them out.
1: Oh, God.
2: I am never going back to Arizona again.
0: Because scorpions get inside people's houses there, just like spiders would anywhere else, or roaches or anything like that. I'm sure they have, you know, regular exterminator visits and stuff to keep the scorpions away, but I don't know if they can do that. I don't know if they're allowed to do that.
2: I mean, there's got to be something.
0: I don't know. Riggins, would you rather sleep in a house that may have scorpions in it or frogs?
1: Oh, God.
2: You knew that answer.
1: Well, if there's a bunch of it depends on the number, I guess. I'm going scorpions. Yeah.
0: Mm-hmm.
1: I feel like they're slower for some reason. I don't know why I feel like that.
2: But don't they pinch?
0: No, they sting.
2: Sting or whatever. Yeah,
0: they sting.
1: And you can't just swat a scorpion with a fly swatter. Like, you got to capture that thing and take it outside. That's a pain.
0: No, you don't. You can stomp them.
1: You can stomp on them?
0: Yeah. Yeah, you can crush them.
1: Oh, but then you're left with a squashed scorpion on your bed.
0: Better than having to try to handle a live one to get it outside.
1: I guess.
0: Oh, man.
2: True.
0: My whole floor would look like bloodstains all over. Scorpion guts everywhere.
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2: All right. Good morning. Good morning. Ooh, let me get... I have no snare in my headphones.
3: No snare?
2: No snare in my headphones. It's an Eminem line.
3: Oh.
2: From your day, Lindsay.
3: Sir Eminem.
2: Yeah. Riggins, a huge fan of Eminem and always has been.
4: Yeah. Yeah, I never liked Eminem. Even when I was young, when everybody was listening to Eminem. And to put him on any kind of top 10 rappers list is just, I find it abhorrent.
3: Now, even like the film he did, you didn't like it.
4: I remember watching it. Rap battles, just not my thing.
3: It's not your thing. Yeah.
2: Yeah, that's not my thing either. And neither is freestyling in general.
4: I mean, I guess it's cool, but it's not my thing. So,
2: yeah, people freak out when I say, I'm not interested in freestyling. I don't like the way that goes.
4: Mm-hmm.
3: And is it still popular? I don't think so.
2: In some circles, it is.
3: Some circles. Some may say.
2: Now, I did enjoy that one freestyle that we had an intern one time. He was white, and you know, he was kind of like wannabe gangsta rapper, and we called him Intern World Star, and he did a freestyle for Lindsay one day.
3: Yeah,
2: and it was, you know, how did it go, Riggins?
4: I just remember him using the line Louis Vuitton bag over and over and over. With your Louis Vuitton bag, walking in with your Louis Vuitton bag. With the Louis Vuitton bag and a Louis Vuitton bag. I was like, oh, man, it's just really all about her bag, isn't it?
2: Because that's all he could see. He was just, I see she's got a Louis Vuitton.
3: Well, in all fairness, you did put him on the spot.
2: But that's what freestyling is.
3: I know, but he was just like new and young. I felt bad. With your Louis Vuitton bag.
4: I don't remember was he trying to like flirt with her? I don't remember why we were having.
2: No, he just told us we were, you know, we put him on the air. Hey, tell us about yourself. You know, what, so you like, and we found out that he was an up and coming rapper. We were asking about, you know, his musical stylings as a young urban troubadour. And he mentioned that he was good at freestyle.
4: Mm.
2: So then I believe it was Brother Ace who then jumped all over that.
4: I'm sure.
2: Oh, do that. It for it. Do some free. Oh,
3: he said, what topic? And they said, Lindsay. And he was just like looking at me in my Louis Vuitton bag.
2: Yeah. Luckily you had brought your purse into the studio, or I don't know what he would have been rapping about.
3: Yeah. That's so funny.
4: Well, good for him. I would rather listen to that than any Eminem song. So,
2: I don't know. I'm one of those. If you want to keep me from being a part of something, then say we're about to have freestyle raps and put a sign outside your bar that says live music tonight.
3: Yeah. TJ, this way.
2: Keep it moving. I mean, the sign might as well just say, keep it moving, TJ. Mm-hmm.
3: It's not your place.
2: Yeah. unless I'm specifically going to see whoever it is performing. If it's just, we got live music tonight while you're trying to eat, then I'm like,
4: No, no thanks.
3: You're out.
2: Yeah.
3: With your Louis Vuitton bag.
2: I would much rather just hear the jukebox.
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11: I'm meteorologist Paul Trombley with First Warning Weather. High temperatures reach up to 74 today. Under overcast skies, slight chance of rain showers tonight. Lows dip down to about 55. Cloudy skies expected. Highs level off around 85 tomorrow. Lots of sunshine. Sunny skies and dry Monday and Tuesday with highs in the upper 80s. And that's your First Warning Weather from the Withers Weather Center on the Heartland's hit music station. 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

0: TJ and Reagan Show with Lindsay. Your day sounds a lot better with us in it.
1: I'm just pointing at people like crazy and not even doing it in the polite way like they do at Disney, or they do with two fingers or the four fingers of the whole hand. Yeah. So my brother sent me a text the other day, and he said, you know, you're always talking about things that the way Southern people say things. Let me see if I got that. Southern people say things a certain way. I heard this week a person say, instead of civil lawsuit, they called it a silver suit. And she didn't go and filed a silver suit against him.
2: I love that.
1: Yeah. And I said, well, from now on, that's what it's going to be called in my world.
2: Silver suit.
1: taking her to court. He didn't file a silver suit against her.
2: It's hard to say.
1: It is.
3: Silver suit.
2: Love that. Love a silver suit.
3: Yeah.
1: But I don't know if that's not as bad as our mine and my brother's cousin who would say ing instead of him. Like, you know, sometimes Southern people will say he was hitting him, like eam instead of him.
2: Hitting him.
1: He would say ing. He was hitting him in his head.
3: What?
1: Because I think he thought that's what people were saying. Yeah, I went over there and he was kicking him.
2: So instead of kicking him, kicking-ing?
1: Kicking-ing. You know, because a lot of Southern people say he was kicking him. Kicking him.
2: Oh, but my gosh.
1: He would say ing. Kind of like some people who say skating ring instead of skating rink.
3: Yeah.
1: You know those people?
3: You do hear that. It's a skating ring.
1: And pantomime. Have you ever heard that one?
3: No.
1: Yeah. This is a pantomime.
2: This is all blowing my mind.
1: Yeah, I know. Maybe, you know, being from the deep South is where I would hear more of these things. Yeah. And I pay attention to every little syllable that comes out of every person's mouth, like it's food, you know, like it's sustenance for me.
2: I think the ing is the worst one.
1: You know?
2: You're not just like hearing a different word. That's like, I don't know. It's phonics. I don't know.
1: Yeah. You know, I do have a very colorful family of rural people.
3: Yeah.
1: You know, really rural.
3: Rural.
1: Rural. my wife says mirror instead of mirror.
3: A mirror?
1: Yeah, go look in the mirror. She says it so fast, it sounds like she's saying M-E-E-R in the mirror.
2: I look in the mirror. Yeah, I could see. Yeah, that just comes out fast.
1: Yeah, same with somebody named Ian. It sounds like she's calling him Ian.
3: Ian.
2: Say Ian.
1: Yeah. I don't know why I married that woman.
3: I don't.
1: Drives me nuts.
3: She's so pretty, though.
1: That's the only reason.
2: That's it.
1: Every time when on her birthday, I write in her birthday card a note about thank you for still being pretty.
2: Oh, perfect.
1: Or if I do something for her and she'll go, hey, thank you for cleaning up the kitchen, or thank you for vacuuming upstairs, I go, well, thank you for being pretty. Because I wouldn't do it if you weren't.
3: Yeah,
2: I love that.
3: Does she appreciate that?
1: No.
3: No. Oh.
1: No, she does.
2: Oh, my God.
1: In her way, quote unquote.
0: The perfect start to the day. 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
13: I'm meteorologist Paul Trombley with First Warning Weather. High temperatures reach up to 74 today. Under overcast skies, slight chance of rain showers. Tonight, lows dip down to about 55. Cloudy skies expected. Highs settle off around 85 tomorrow. Lots of sunshine. Sunny skies and dry Monday and Tuesday with highs in the upper 80s. And that's your First Warning Weather from the Withers Weather Center on the Heartland's hit music station.
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1: Yes, it is. Your three favorite celebrities.
2: Look at
1: on the same show.
3: Oh, I didn't know who you're talking about. You're talking about us.
1: Well, I'm saying that we're Lindsay's three favorite celebrities.
2: Obviously.
3: It's got to be us.
1: Yeah, not anybody else.
2: Yeah. Who's your three favorite celebrities?
3: That's two, and then TJ twice.
2: And myself.
1: Oh, yeah, herself twice.
3: Today's National Coaches Day. My dad is not a coach, but I was reminded this is the part of the year where my dad travels down to Atlanta every weekend. My parents are retired. They are in their mid-70s, and my parents live in South Carolina. And every single weekend in October and November, my dad travels down to Atlanta to watch my nephews play football. One of them is in regular football. The other one is in flag football, I believe. And he's not a coach. He just wants to show up. And I'm not really sure what his level of participation is during the game and during the practices, but I have a feeling that he is overstepping his bounds.
1: You think?
2: Wait, what? No.
3: I think so, because that's been my experience when I've played a little bit of sports when I was younger. He was overstepping his bounds then. But I haven't heard any horror stories, and my mom hasn't banned him from going back down there. Hmm. So I'm assuming he's towing the line, I would have to imagine.
1: Yeah.
2: I think he's just being supportive.
1: Sure.
2: Are you saying
1: your dad is a know-it-all, Riggins? Is that what you're saying? It's what it sounds like to me.
3: Is he
1: like we're in therapy here? You're going to blame your dad for everything.
3: No.
1: You said that he always has to overstep.
3: He did overstep when I was young. That's what I'm saying. I don't know that he is, but I believe that he probably is.
1: Your dad is so cool, though. I mean,
3: my dad's the greatest dad in the world.
1: He's awesome.
3: Every kid deserves a father like mine. Every grandkid deserves a grandfather like my dad. So he's awesome.
2: Do you think he just gets down to, he just gets to the game and he's just, involved, just yells and scream? I mean, that's a normal.
1: But I think he probably just, if he thinks that he can help in some way, he wants to help.
3: That is also true.
1: Mm-hmm.
3: Because I called him 2 weeks ago and I said, hey, do you have a garden weasel? I want to throw down some grass seed and overseed the yard. And he goes, I'll be up there on Friday. And he shows up at my door, not with a garden weasel, but with a pitchfork. And I said, Dad, this is not the Oregon Trail in the 1940s. I meant a garden weasel to just loosen the soil. He brings up a pitchfork like we're about to get out there, farmer in the Dale style, and till the yard.
2: He wanted to till with you.
3: He did. Mm-hmm. He wanted, that's what it is. Like,
1: sure.
3: He said he had a garden weasel, even though he didn't, just so he could spend more time with me, which just shows you like what he's all about. But I am worried, like him going down to Atlanta all the time and going to these practices, he's going to wear out his welcome with somebody down there. It might be my brother. It might be my brother's wife. Or the kids themselves. I'm not really sure, but I'm waiting for it to happen.
2: The kids are like, there's Papa again.
1: He just goes for one night? How long does he stay?
3: He goes for a night and then comes back the next day.
1: That's cool. Like,
3: he'll go down there for the game.
1: My grandfather would have done that.
3: Yeah, he's
1: great. My grandfather was at every baseball game that I ever played. If he was not working, he was there.
2: Oh.
1: And even if he had worked up until the time to get in and go to the game.
3: Yeah.
1: You know, he would be there, travel all over the place. You know, that's so important, though. That's really cool that he does that. He just needs to mind his business.
0: Don't go anywhere. We'll find you. We've got more of the TJ and Regan Show with Lindsay coming up next. 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
15: I'm meteorologist Paul Trombley with First Warning Weather. High temperatures reach up to 74 today under overcast skies. Slight chance of rain showers tonight. Lows dip down to about 55. Cloudy skies expected. Highs level off around 85 tomorrow. Lots of sunshine. Sunny skies and dry Monday and Tuesday with highs in the upper 80s. And that's your First Warning Weather from the Withers Weather Center on the Heartland's hit music station.
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1: If you are an old school Ace and TJ show listener, a programming note for you. You may be interested in something that is happening at my other job Friday. This coming Friday, I will be broadcasting from 3 to 6 from the Charlotte Motor Speedway. I'm filling in for the afternoon guy on WBT, the talk station. Now, listen, I would have had the night off because they're doing some sort of a basketball show that's taking the place of my show. But the program director had asked me about 2 months ago, if I would fill in for the afternoon guy because he had to be gone. And I said, sure. And then he came back and go, well, actually, that's the day that we do the thing out at the Speedway. Are you okay with that? I'm like, sure.
2: He knew.
1: So now not only do I not, you know, I was going to say, okay, well, at least I'll be finished at 6 and I'm going to do it from home, my studio here. But now I got to drive to the Speedway. That was bad enough. And then the basketball thing got announced to take the place of my show time slot. So I would have had the whole Friday off.
2: Dang.
1: But anyway, so I'm going to be out at the Speedway and the show starts

0: at 3, and I managed to snag an interview with a NASCAR person.
1: No way.
0: Uh-huh. And it'll be the first thing in the show that day. And you want to know who the NASCAR person is?
1: Yeah.
0: Monica.
1: No way.
0: Yeah. Monica that used to be on our show. She's always been in that NASCAR world, and she still works there.
2: I love that.
0: Mm-hmm.
2: Reunited, back together again.
0: Yeah. And then cool. I'm going to, have the opportunity to, Riggins, whenever Lindsay's on one of her many, many vacations, that maybe Monica can step up and be, girl one.
2: Can you go ahead and ask her about next Monday? Go ahead and get that on the list.
0: Yeah.
1: That's crazy.
0: But yeah, and I just, last time I did that out there, she ran into Jody at the Speedway because Jody was coming up for, it was something like a special thing. And, but she was on her way out and didn't have time to come be on the air. So now she will be. Monica was she on the show for 2 years or a year, Riggins? Do you remember?
1: I think closer to 2 years, wasn't it?
0: Yeah, I think so too.
2: 2010 to 2012.
0: Was it after your first stint, Lindsay?
2: Or it was before. So I started in December of 2012. So I think
0: that's right.
2: She was 2 years before that.
0: Yeah, you replaced her, right? Okay. So Monica replaced Gwen. Then Lindsay replaced Monica. Mm-hmm. And then Gwen replaced Lindsay.
2: Twice.
0: Yeah.
1: Twice. Right.
2: Yeah.
1: Yeah. That's
0: what she did two
2: stints.
0: Two stints. Lindsay's on her second. Gwen did two.
2: It's Gwen the weirdest two. Thing. Mm-hmm. When you say it out loud, Go come back.
0: Yeah,
1: that's great. So Monica's still doing NASCAR stuff?
0: Yeah, she does something for NASCAR TV, and I think what goes on the Jumbotron.
1: Okay,
0: she runs around interviewing drivers and fans and things like that.
1: Okay, cool.
0: Anything to be in front of a camera, she's the full of her dang self.
1: Right,
2: it's in her blood.
0: I don't know. I'm just glad she's humbled herself down enough to come spend some time with me.
1: Yeah, that's nice of her.
0: I'm just kidding. She's super sweet.
2: Yeah.
3: Don't go anywhere. We'll find you. We've got more of the TJ and Riggins Show with Lindsay coming up next.
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2: Oh, Riggins, are you eating a burled egg? Is that what you were eating?
3: I was.
4: I love them. Ugh. I made them yesterday.
3: Did you?
4: Yeah.
2: I was going to ask, did you boil that yourself or did you buy it at the store? You know, they have them already boiled and peeled.
3: I think that's so weird. They sell those at the gas station too. I'm like, what? Where are we where we're buying hard-boiled eggs at the gas station? But I guess it's protein on the go, whatever.
2: Okay, so they're not pickled like at the front of the, you know, at the counter. They're actually over in a bag or something in the refrigerated section.
3: Yeah, you see them at the 7-Eleven sometimes.
2: Have you ever had one of those pickled eggs from the jar at the convenience store?
4: Mm-mm. No, but I just made my own.
2: You did?
4: You take pickled beets. TJ's going to die at this story. Take pickled beets, an empty jar, like I'd already finished them, and you put the boiled eggs in there and let them soak for at least 48 hours.
2: Soak.
3: Really?
2: Two words that have never been said at my house. Hey, we're out of beets.
4: Yeah. They got to be pickled. Can't just be beets. Beets taste like dirt.
2: My Nana has come back from the dead. She's coming to visit. Will you pick up some beets?
4: Yeah. I am an old person.
2: A rutabaga.
4: Oh. I was eating a radish the other day and the kids just looked at me like, ew.
2: I do like radishes.
4: You do?
2: Mm-hmm. Yeah. But I have to dip every bite in salt.
4: Oh,
2: like I'll put the salt on the plate and lick the radish and dip it in there and then eat it. And each bite has to be dipped in salt.
4: So basically it just tastes like salt because radishes don't really have a flavor.
2: When I was a kid, I thought they were kind of spicy. I think they have a little bite to them.
3: Yeah.
4: Mm-hmm. Yeah.
2: Yeah. But yeah, I've seen those bags of boiled eggs and I wonder, they must keep for a while.
3: I guess so. Yeah.
2: But how hard is it? I mean, I wonder how much you save by boiling your own eggs.
4: I don't know.
3: Probably a lot. Probably a lot.
2: Well, you know, I think it's Bucky's. Who the hell is Bucky? Bucky's has pickled quail eggs, I think.
4: Ooh. Okay.
2: Now, would you be interested in that, Lynn?
4: I'm not into any kind of weird thing. I mean, I like just the normal, like what America has. I'm not saying America doesn't have quail eggs. I'm sure they do, but
2: mm-hmm. Yeah, well, these are dang Chinese quails.
4: Oh,
2: yeah. I'm sure they came from China. No, I'm kidding.
4: I don't make.
2: Do you eat fried eggs, Lindsay, or just scrambled and hard boiled, or just boiled? I just say boiled, not hard boiled.
4: I prefer fried over scrambled.
2: Okay, well then you would probably like a duck egg then, because the duck egg has a much thicker, richer yolk than a chicken egg. So you probably like it.
4: Just don't tell me it is, and then I love it.
2: Yeah. I wouldn't tell you.
4: Okay.
2: Now, I mean, if I fried up an ostrich egg for you, you're going to know, because it's going to be thing size of a platter.
3: Ugh.
4: Disgusting.
2: You wouldn't eat an ostrich egg? I would tear that up.
4: No.
2: I would tear up an ostrich egg.
4: You're not serious.
2: Yeah, I would. It's got to be huge.
4: You make fun of my palate. I mean, things from the ground that are pickled. You ever hear eating ostrich?
2: Well, the ostrich meat is good, so I'm assuming their eggs would be too.
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4: Woo!
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15: I'm meteorologist Paul Trombley with First Warning Weather. High temperatures reach up to 74 today under overcast skies. Slight chance of rain showers tonight. Lows dip down to about 55. Cloudy skies expected. Highs level off around 85 tomorrow. Lots of sunshine. Sunny skies and dry Monday and Tuesday with highs in the upper 80s. And that's your First Warning Weather from the Withers Weather Center on the Heartland's hit music station.
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1: The TJ and Riggins Show with Lindsay. 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
2: I should have looked this up before we came back live. My son sends me all of these sports clips and stuff, and he sent me one the other day. Okay, it's a guy that plays for the Tennessee Titans, and he's from Louisiana, and so they were asking him about all these Louisiana foods. And, you know, how they'll do that, like, gumbo or jambalaya. And then you say gumbo and you're like, gumbo or, you know, whatever. So they were asking him those types of questions. And then, you know, he's talking about all this Louisiana stuff that he likes because that's where he's from. But then they ask him about eating, Nutria. And he didn't even really know what the, he goes, oh, yeah, yeah, yeah. He goes, no, I'm not eating that. And he said, I mean, I'm not that country. You know, like the people who eat the, and Nutria are water rats, basically. And we talk about it all the time. We, in Louisiana, we call them Nutra rats. I think in North Carolina, they're called musk rats, but they live in the water. And they don't get nearly as big as they do in Louisiana, but a lot of Cajun people eat Nutra rats. But he said he's not messing with that. And it made me think of y'all being snobs.
3: Yeah.
4: That made you think about
2: yeah.
4: Like we're the only people. Yeah,
2: the way y'all always turn your noses up when I talk about eating Nutri-Rats.
4: Yeah.
3: It's the word rat that really, I think, if you just told me it's like, oh, it's a small mammal called a Nutri, I'd be like, okay, I'll give it a try. But it's the word rat, I think, that.
2: Yeah. And I've never eaten it either. So I'm not acting like it's a delicacy for all of us.
3: Yeah.
4: Could also be the picture when you show us the picture. It's
2: yeah. Yeah, it looks like a sick beaver.
4: Yes.
2: Yeah. I mean, it does. It just looks like a giant rat that swims around in the water. I mean, and that's what it is.
3: Yeah.
2: But yeah, I've never eaten that. I'm not, like I said, that's Cajun people. And I'm not Cajun people. I'm from the north part of the state.
3: Yeah.
2: Not that I wouldn't try it, because I absolutely would try it, but I've, you know, we didn't grow up eating that.
3: Yeah.
4: Yeah. No thanks.
2: Mm-hmm.
3: What's the most?
2: You liked crawfish, Lindsay, when you had it in New Orleans.
4: Yes. And I like a lot of seafoods like that. It's just, I mean, I guess technically this is a seafood too.
2: Yeah. I never thought of it that way. Nutri-Rat, the other seafood.
4: Gross.
2: What were you going to say, Reed?
3: I don't remember. Yeah, that's crazy. That no, I wouldn't. I would try it. Yeah, just not with the rat in it. So just tell me it's like a soup or something, and I'd be willing to give it a shot.
2: Yeah, Louisiana people are, you know, they eat mulligans a lot. They'll call them a mulligan, which is like a stew or soup kind of thing.
3: Yeah, hide it.
2: Yeah.
3: Don't be so proud of what you're doing.
4: Yeah. You know,
2: I mean, I did that the night I proposed to Jody, I cooked for her, and I didn't tell her what it was until she had already taken a bite of it.
3: Yeah.
2: She loved it. But then when I told her what it was, she didn't flinch. She was like, oh, okay, well, that's great.
3: Yeah.
2: And it was deer meat, deer steaks.
3: Yeah. Bold choice. Bold choice on the engagement night.
4: Mm-hmm. I want to hear her side of the story too. Was she like,
2: No, she really loved it. Oh. She did. She'd been loving my cooking ever since.
4: Ever since, baby.
2: That's how I got her.
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14: I'm meteorologist Paul Trombley with First Warning Weather. High temperatures reach up to 74 today under overcast skies. Slight chance of rain showers tonight. Lows dip down to about 55. Cloudy skies expected. Highs level off around 85 tomorrow. Lots of sunshine. Sunny skies and dry Monday and Tuesday with highs in the upper 80s. And that's your First Warning Weather from the Withers Weather Center on the Heart.

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2: Yo, yo, yo. Good hello to you.
3: Well, listen, I'm starving after that conversation about eating rats from the swamp. I mean, that just did not, doesn't really tickle my fancy in the same way. We are getting to the point in the year, though, where everything that you see online is becoming crack. Like, it's Thanksgiving crack, it's Christmas crack, it's Halloween crack, it's crack bars, crack on a spoon, crack granola. And it illustrates the fact that a lot of people haven't done crack, because if you had done crack, you would know the difference between this and actual crack.
4: Cracking a pipe.
2: And why would you? I get it that you're saying that it's crack because it's addictive, or it's so good that it's addictive. But one of the nastiest things in our society is crack.
3: Yeah.
2: And people that do crack know that it's nasty. It's the nastiest drug. And people name all kinds of food after it. It's just like when they call things porn that is supposed to be good, like food porn, word porn. I mean, what
3: is that?
4: I've never understood that either.
2: I hate that. Hate that.
3: I don't want crack being associated with the birth of our Lord and Savior Jesus Christ. Like, that to me, that's sort of the baseline of it. But then also, it's like everything is crack now. Like, you can't get away from it. It's crack, crack, crack, crack, crack.
2: Yeah, crack and $1 million.
4: Yes.
2: For a while, it was marry me.
4: Yeah, yes.
2: Marry me. Everything was marry me spaghetti, marry me soup, marry, you know, whatever.
4: I do make a good $1 million spaghetti.
2: Yeah, you know how to put a twist on that Velveeta, don't you?
4: Oh, yes. Yes, honey.
3: It's always like, of course it's good. It's got 40 ounces of cream cheese in it. I bet it is good.
4: Yeah.
2: Yeah, because you spent $1 million on cream cheese.
4: Yeah.
3: Sounds really good. But there is a new product out that I wanted to show you guys, because the comments under this on social media are insane. So Little Debbie has a new big honey bun, and this one is chocolate iced. And I thought of TJ because he's like such a big honey bun fan. And does that look good to you that it's chocolate iced now?
2: Yeah, it does.
4: I would tear that up.
2: It looks really, really good.
4: And why you got to put the calories right there on the front so big? Like, turn it and put it on the back.
3: Oh, I didn't even notice it. 520 calories.
2: Probably some sort of regulation.
4: Rain on my parade.
3: Terrible. But what's crazy, this was posted by an account called The Snackolator on social media. The amount of comments under that Little Debbie chocolate ice honey bun, people are going, you know, I'm not a honey bun fan, but I do love chocolate and I would try this. Now, I'm sorry. If you say I'm not a honey bun fan, I've got follow-up questions. What is there to dislike about a honey bun? It's sweet. It's soft. It's like a great donut. What is it about it that you don't like? Tell me.
2: Yeah, because if you are willing to eat it because it has chocolate on it, then the regular icing is not flavored in any way that would turn you off of. So the main part of it that you're eating is the cinnamon and sugar bread part of it. And if you're cool with that, then how can you not be a honey bun fan? I don't understand it either, Regan.
3: I think people are just trying to get noticed. Like, I'm actually not a honey bun fan. Like, look at me. I don't like them. Let's shut up. Get out of here.
4: Like, good for you.
2: Yeah. Like those people say, I never eat fast food. I wouldn't know. I don't eat fast food.
3: Yeah. It's like, well, get off the Facebook page of an account called The Snackolator.
4: Yeah.
3: We don't have room for honey bun haters here.
4: Yeah.
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4: Let's go.
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20: I'm meteorologist Paul Trombley with First Warning Weather. High temperatures reach up to 74 today under overcast skies. Slight chance of rain showers tonight. Lows dip down to about 55. Cloudy skies expected. Highs level off around 85 tomorrow. Lots of sunshine. Sunny skies and dry Monday and Tuesday with highs in the upper 80s. And that's your First Warning Weather from the Withers Weather Center on the Heartland's hit music station. 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
1: So we were talking about, you know, the delicacies in life, like the Nutri-Rat being a delicacy in South Louisiana with the Cajun peoples. So Lindsay, you're still in the whole school of thought.

0: thought that if you don't know what it is and you eat it and then somebody tells you later, it's better than telling you beforehand because you wouldn't try it. If it's rattlesnake or, you know, deer steak, anything like that.
1: Yeah, I think it's much better after the fact, especially if I enjoy it.
0: Mm-hmm.
1: And almost, I almost say maybe I wouldn't want to know.
0: Yeah.
1: Like, oh, this was good, you know.
0: Mm-hmm.
1: But if you tell me before, no. Because then my stomach's hurting, then I'm thinking too much about it.
0: Yeah. So if somebody didn't tell you that what you were eating was, let's just use the Nutria example again. If nobody told you, didn't tell you what it was, you ate it and you liked it. Then the next time it comes up and they tell you what it is, would you eat it then?
1: I'm trying to put myself in that. No.
0: No.
1: No. They'd say, oh, well, you already ate it one time. I know, but now it's in my head.
0: Okay.
1: I'm eating a rat.
0: Yeah. Yeah. Same with you, Riggins. You don't want to know what it is, but if you like it, you still don't want to know what it is.
2: Exactly. Yeah. And then I'm also kind of irritated that you deceived me in the first place, and now I really don't want it.
0: Yeah.
1: Yeah.
0: I made something the other night called rattlesnake queso. Yeah.
1: Not real. It's just called that.
0: Yeah. It's okay. It's called that because it's got a little bite to it.
1: Okay.
0: Yeah. Didn't really have rattlesnake meat in it. Of course, I wouldn't be afeared of that.
1: Right.
0: I just don't know where to get it.
1: Yeah. That's another thing. If you really enjoy something like Nutri-Rat, like, how do you find it after that? And I'm embarrassed to even ask, hey, do you guys carry rattlesnake?
2: Yeah.
0: Where's your Nutria section?
1: Yeah. What? You don't have Nutria? You know, it's the rat.
0: What aisle can I find squirrel on?
2: Where do you go to get that stuff?
0: You just have, in the wild, you kill it.
1: Your front yard?
0: Yeah. Yeah, it depends on how far out in the swamps you live in Louisiana. But yeah, I mean, there's not a Nutri-Rat store, but I'm sure that some people buy, you know, go out and kill them and then sell them. You know.
1: Just seems so wrong.
0: Yeah.
1: Set up a stand on the side of the road.
0: But I mean, they are so, you know, heavily populated in South Louisiana. They encourage you to kill as many as possible.
2: Oh, they do?
0: Yeah. Yeah, yeah, yeah. But I don't know if it's legal to sell them. I mean, I know you can kill them and give them away, but I don't know if it's illegal to sell them. That's always weird to me because some types of fish you can sell and some you can't. It's just really weird. Like you can't sell brim in Louisiana, but you can sell catfish.
2: Huh. Okay.
0: Just in case y'all are ever wondering.
1: Yeah.
2: Yeah.
1: I was curious about it.
0: Mm-hmm. Yeah. So
1: can I sell Nutri-Rat?
0: Knowledge is power.
3: Don't go anywhere. We'll find you. We've got more of the TJ and Riggins Show with Lindsay coming up next. I just woke up from a dream. Mix Mornings with TJ and Riggins, the Heartland's hit music station, Mix 96.5.

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2: All right, here we go. Boy, I tell you, as soon as these microphones come on, my energy goes through the roof.
3: Glad somebody's does.
2: Yeah. I'm going to turn my glare down here a little bit on my monitor.
4: There you go.
2: I have a big job to do today.
3: What? Another job?
2: Yeah. This is actually a favor that I'm doing for my friend Mark. Ooh. Mark owns an ad agency and promotions company called ViaMark Advertising. And he's got a new client in this area, and he needs me to go and just travel, a 1 mile radius around that business and take pictures of all of the billboards in that area. Mm-hmm. So I got to get Boy to go help me, I think.
3: Yeah.
2: If he can't do it, then I got to get little friend Jenny to go.
3: I'm shocked by this. It's something that I never would have pictured you doing.
2: I know, but
3: you're a good friend.
2: He needs me.
4: Yeah. What is it, like reconnaissance? Like he wants to know who's advertising on the billboards around this one business?
2: No. Cause he's going to buy advertising for this client of his on these billboards. If they are good billboards, like if they're not obstructed or depending on how far they are from the business, cause you want it within the immediate area there to tap into the community.
4: Oh.
2: In advertising.
4: Never thought about that. I don't know a thing about billboards. That's interesting.
2: Well, I'll tell you this about billboards. They're not experiencing what other people do in recessions and things like that. I mean, the billboard companies are, I mean, that's the business to be in.
4: Really?
3: Really? Yeah. I would have never thought that either.
2: Mm-hmm.
4: What does it cost? Well, I guess it all depends on like what city it is. I mean, what?
2: Yeah, and when the placement of the billboard, like some of them are more prime than others, get more traffic areas and all that.
4: I'm dying to know like what that would cost. Like, I mean, but I guess it all really does depend on where you are.
2: But I think what I mean is the people who own the billboards that lease it to other people.
4: Yeah. To
2: use, I think that's, it's a big business.
4: Really?
2: Yeah. So it's, from what I understand, it's one of the most profitable advertising businesses.
3: Dang, I would have never guessed that in a million years.
2: Yeah. Huh. I always, growing up, I always wanted to live in a city that was big enough to have billboards.
3: Oh, and now you are.
2: Mm-hmm.
3: We should buy a billboard.
2: They're everywhere.
4: Look, Mama, I made it. I live in a town with a billboard.
3: That's it's wild. Not even your dream's not even making it on a billboard. It's just seeing one.
2: Well, you should have seen my family's reaction when I sent them a picture of me on a billboard, and then what really freaked them out was when I sent them a picture of me on the side of a city bus.
3: Oh,
2: back when radio people used to advertise on buses.
4: Yeah, that probably blew their mind.
3: Diddy's on a bus.
2: Diddy's on a bus. Look at him go. Yeah, they're probably sitting there going, oh my God. I mean, is he on the show Taxi? Is he living in New York?
3: New York City.
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12: I'm meteorologist Paul Trombley with first warning weather. Cloudy skies expected today with a high of 74. Cloudy skies expected tonight. Slight chance of rain showers. Lows around 55. 85 tomorrow. Mainly sunny. Bright sunshine and dry Monday and Tuesday with highs in the upper 80s. And that's your first warning weather from the Withers Weather Center on the Heartland's hit music station.
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0: 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The TJ and Riggins Show with Lindsay. 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
1: So, yesterday, Riggins and I were on a Zoom type call. And it was Riggins, Adam, the manager, and Frank, our tech guy, and me. So Frank didn't turn his camera on. And I don't know, he may have been sick or something because he couldn't use his mic either. But it just reminded me that anytime there are those Zoom calls with multiple people, somebody doesn't turn their camera on. And yeah. I always think about, and not Frank in this deal, but in these bigger meetings with the whole staff and I always think, would you come into a meeting in the conference room and put a hood over your face?
2: The kids these days would.
1: You know, Rob used to never turn his camera on when we would have Zooms with him.
3: Yeah.
1: And he'd say, because I'm in the dark.
2: Yeah. Turn on a light.
1: But I don't know. Is that old fashioned to think of it that way?
3: I know it happens, but I feel like, yeah, I kind of agree with you. If you're in a meeting, this is the one time where you do have to, unfortunately, turn your camera on, turn your mic on, and mm-hmm. and participate, because it's part of communication. Like, there are, it's not just talking. It's also, you know, body language and stuff like that. This is consider it an in-person meeting.
2: But yeah, heaven forbid it be in person. I mean, now we have the technology not to, but.
1: Yeah. But again, I'm not talking about Frank from yesterday. That was a different deal. He's normally not. I mean, he doesn't mind putting his camera on in meetings and stuff, but it did make me think about how many times that happens. And it's just about every big Zoom meeting I've been in, somebody won't turn their camera on.
3: Yeah. Yeah.
2: What is their reason normally? I know Rob's was that
1: he was in the dark and he was lying down.
3: That's what I always wanted to go. Well, now definitely turn it on. I want to see that. Like, that's something I want to see.
2: You're laying down. What are you taking a nap? I don't.
3: No, he said he spent like 80% of his time when he was at the house lying down, like lying flat. And we were always shocked by that statistic, but that's what he said.
2: Because of his back or so? I don't know. I need more.
1: No, just he just could do all of his work from a reclined position.
2: Mm-hmm. Interesting.
1: Yeah, do everything he wanted to do. Play video games and, you know, all of that.
2: What a cool life, you know? I'm just going to lay back.
1: But yeah, I mean, I do. I always equate that to coming into a conference room and then just throwing a sheet over your or a blanket over your head.
3: Yeah.
1: Or putting it up, just holding it so nobody sees you. You just hold it up. So you're right behind it.
2: I can't. Yeah. Sorry. I can't. I'm going to start putting a bag over my head.
1: There's a reason why it's, you know, the video component is there. You know, that's why they created it.
3: Mm-hmm.
1: I'm just, no. Look away. I'm hideous.
3: There's something I wish they would turn their camera off and you can't get away from them. I mean, but.
1: Yeah. I would, I think though, I would rather the camera be off and then have a good microphone.
3: Yeah.
1: Rather than some of the bad sounds that come through people's microphones on their computers.
3: Yeah.
2: Yeah. Not only was Rob's camera not working, but his microphone would be like. Yeah. Yeah. And then.
0: The perfect start to the day. This is the TJ and Riggins Show with Lindsay.
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13: I'm meteorologist Paul Trombley with first warning weather. Cloudy skies expected today with a high of 74. Cloudy skies expected tonight. Slight chance of rain showers. Lows around 55. 85 tomorrow. Mainly sunny. Bright sunshine and dry Monday and Tuesday with highs in the upper 80s. And that's your first warning weather from the Withers Weather Center on the Heartland's hit music station. 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

0: We bad. 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
1: Bad means good. TJ said something the other day that let me ask you this, Lindsay. Would you feel comfortable if Kyle approached you and said, like, you need to lose weight or anything? Like, that's not going to go over well, right? Like, yeah, just based on your reaction now.
2: I'd be more okay with it now in life than when we first met or were dating or just married. But no, he's still going to pay for that.
1: Yeah. TJ was talking about it the other day. What did something happen at home where you were like, when your spouse asks you if you want to lose weight and then they chalk it up to just like being concerned about your health?
0: No, it's just a running thing that wives are always able to say. It's not because I think you're fat or because of the way you look. I'm worried about your health. You need to lose weight because I'm worried about your health. Wives get away with saying that. Men can't.
2: I mean, I've said it.
0: Mm-hmm. You say it to a woman, you say, I'm worried about your health. She'd say, well, don't worry about my health.
1: Yeah.
0: My health is fine. You let me worry about my health.
2: Worry about your own health.
0: Yeah.
1: Lindsay, you said you've done that with Kyle?
2: Yeah. Yeah, not, and it really wasn't about because he's skinny as a beanpole. It's really about his health. I mean, we've discussed this. He eats like a 12-year-old boy, like, you know, mm-hmm. he not the vegetable eating type. You know what I'm saying?
1: Yeah.
2: I've mentioned it many times, like, you need to eat better. But then he comes back with his blood work and he's like, tell me again, I need to eat. And that just makes me mad because I'm like,
0: oh, he doesn't come back with, hey, will you look at my driver's license and see what my date of birth is?
2: Yeah.
0: I'm 41 years old. I think I know how to eat.
2: 43. But yeah.
0: 43. Yeah. Okay.
2: Yeah.
0: I mean, would he say anything like that?
2: Yeah, he said it all.
0: Good. Mind your business. That's what. You know how many times the phrase "mind your business" gets thrown around in my house, and there are only two of us that live here. We're both constantly saying that to each other. Mind your business.
2: Yeah.
0: I mean, you need to mind your business.
1: Isn't that kind of your both your business? Like, is there any way to say like, I wish you would do anything? Like, how do you even approach that? Because she's not even saying like you're getting chubby.
2: Like, I think if there is after there's a problem and it's a documented problem, that's when you can step in and say something. But until it's almost too late at that point, but until something major happens, you can't be like, eat better. And then he's like, oh, I have stellar blood work. You're actually this sickly one in the house. And you know,
1: that sucks. He did the Uno reverse card on him. He's like, well, what about you?
2: Mm-hmm. Yeah.
0: This is the way it happens in my house. I can pick up, take a piece of chocolate and break a little corner off of it and put it in my mouth just as something sweet to give me a sweet taste in my mouth after I've eaten or something. And Jody would go, well, are you off your diet?
2: There you go. You blew it. One bite.
1: Hey, fatty, put down the corner of a piece of chocolate.
2: Put down the chocolate bar.
1: Well,
0: not exaggerating. You off your diet? You're not doing your diet anymore?
2: And you're like, it's one pick.
0: And if I did that, sat down with a piece of candy and I said, and I made a derogatory comment about it, other than, you know, you look like a kid with a blow pop.
2: Yeah.
0: No.
1: No.
0: Like, oh, you just giving up, Jody? Which is basically what she's saying to me.
1: That's certainly how you're.
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11: I'm meteorologist Paul Trombley with first warning weather. Cloudy skies expected today with a high of 74. Cloudy skies expected tonight. Slight chance of rain showers. Lows around 55. 85 tomorrow. Mainly sunny. Bright sunshine and dry Monday and Tuesday with highs in the upper 80s. And that's your first warning weather from the Withers Weather Center on the Heartland's hit music station. 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
2: Yay! We are so happy here today. So happy. We hope you are as well. Coffee's on. Join us for a cup, won't you?
3: Or five.
2: This is one of those things y'all are going to say I'm lying because I don't have any proof of it. But I have thought of this many times. And I've actually done it in the past. But now it's going to be a thing. There's a new Kraft mac and cheese product. It's Kraft mac and cheesy ramen.
3: Yes.
2: Have y'all ever done that? Have you ever done the ramen noodles and then put mac and cheese, little packet of cheese seasoning in there with it?
3: I haven't put the packet, just my own cheese, and I like it better than the ramen seasoning. Mm-hmm.
2: Yeah.
3: Obviously.
2: So, I mean, the ramen noodle is superior to macaroni, right? As far as noodles go.
3: I think. You don't think?
4: No, I don't know. I don't know that I would make that judgment. I love Kraft macaroni and cheese. I think it's so good, but I also love ramen. So, I don't know that it's better, though.
3: You're putting them in two different categories, probably.
4: Yeah.
2: Hmm. I don't know. I'm all for the ramen and cheese,

0: However, I wouldn't be opposed to still using a little bit of a seasoning packet in there.
1: Yeah.
2: Kind of a double dip. Yeah, I like that.
0: Like spicy or the chicken or pork with the cheese.
2: Okay.
0: It'd be like a meatless casserole.
2: Yeah. I like that better than, I'm not a huge mac and cheese fan. Never have been.
0: Me either.
2: Because I make it for my kids a lot every day. But the ramen, yeah. Make the ramen as is, right? And then the cheese.
0: No, I would say if you just did the ramen and then you put the cheese, but I want to go the Velveeta's and cheese with the packet of the Velveeta type cheese.
2: Okay.
1: Yeah.
0: And then mix that with the ramen, then put in just maybe half a pack of the seasoning. So it tastes like, you know, chicken cheesy macaroni or chicken cheesy noodles.
2: Yeah. Okay.
1: That'd be good.
0: Possibly even sprinkle a little ranch seasoning in there.
1: Oh,
0: what?
2: Girl? I might try that today. I have everything I need.
0: I mean, you could also just do, I mean, like, I think I would be the king of just white trash recipes.
1: Yeah.
2: I think you should make a cookbook.
0: My family used to do what was called hobo stew. And my mom would brown, or my dad, usually this is something he would do, brown a pound of ground beef, drain it, and then put alphabet soup in it and make a stew kind of out of that.
2: My family did that too in a crock pot, but did the same kind of.
0: Mm-hmm.
2: Yeah.
0: So I'm thinking you do these ramen noodles with the cheese and a little bit of the chicken packet. And then you add a can of Rotel tomatoes to it.
1: Ooh. That'd be good too.
0: Mm-hmm.
2: With all your redneck
0: Mexican thing.
2: Mm-hmm. With all your recipes, you got the Slim Jims and the soft bun, your hot dog bun. You've got what was the pudding one? Riggins knows it. I don't know. Anyway, you've got a lot of good.
0: Yeah, white trash recipes. Yeah.
2: Love it. Let's write that
0: on
2: that.
0: Get on it. Get on it.
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17: I'm meteorologist Paul Trombley with First Warning Weather. Cloudy skies expected today with a high of 74. Cloudy skies expected tonight. Slight chance of rain showers. Lows around 55. 85 tomorrow, mainly sunny. Bright sunshine and dry Monday and Tuesday with highs in the upper 80s. And that's your First Warning Weather from the Withers Weather Center on the Heartland's hit music station.
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13: I'm meteorologist Paul Trombley with First Warning Weather. Cloudy skies expected today with a high of 74. Cloudy skies expected tonight. Slight chance of rain showers. Lows around 55. 85 tomorrow, mainly sunny. Bright sunshine and dry Monday and Tuesday with highs in the upper 80s. And that's your First Warning Weather from the Withers Weather Center on the Heartland's hit music station. 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
11: I'm meteorologist Paul Trombley with First Warning Weather. Daytime highs approaching 74 this afternoon under overcast skies. Overcast skies again tonight. Slight chance of rain showers. Lows dip down to about 55. Mainly sunny skies tomorrow. High temperatures reach up to 85. And that's your First Warning Weather from the Withers Weather Center on the Heartland's hit music station. 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
10: I'm meteorologist Paul Trombley with First Warning Weather. Overcast this afternoon with highs around 74. Slight chance of rain showers tonight, lows around 56. Cloudy skies. High of 85 tomorrow, mainly sunny. Sunny skies and dry Monday and Tuesday with highs in the upper 80s. And that's your First Warning Weather from the Withers Weather Center on the Heartland's hit music station. 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
16: I'm meteorologist Paul Trombley with first warning weather. Overcast this afternoon with highs around 74. Slight chance of rain showers tonight, lows around 56. Cloudy skies. High of 85 tomorrow, mainly sunny. Sunny skies and dry Monday and Tuesday with highs in the upper 80s. And that's your first warning weather from the Withers Weather Center on the Heartland's hit music station.
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She'll be alright. 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And in fact, tonight, she did confirm. The cold never lasts, my darling. 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
17: I'm meteorologist Paul Trombley with first warning weather. Slight chance of rain showers tonight. Otherwise, cloudy skies expected. Lows level off around 56. Mainly sunny skies tomorrow. Highs around 85. 60 tomorrow night. Clear skies. Daytime highs approaching 91. Monday, under mainly sunny skies. 90 Tuesday. And that's your first warning weather from the Withers Weather Center on the Heartland's hit music station. 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

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Here's Noah Kahan.

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2: Meteorologist Paul Trombley with first warning weather. Slight chance of rain showers tonight. Otherwise, cloudy skies expected. Lows level off around 56. Mainly sunny skies tomorrow. Highs around 85.
17: 60 tomorrow night, clear skies. Daytime highs approaching 91 Monday under mainly sunny skies. 90 Tuesday. And that's your first warning weather from the Withers Weather Center on the Heartland's hit music station. 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